If you come down to the river, bet you're gonna find some people who live. You don't have to worry if you got no money. The people on the river are happy to give. The wheel keep on turning, the fire, Mary, keep on burning.

Is someone listening? Okay. Let me tell you the story of that guy. First you loved, then you promised.